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I love you.

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But you only need the light when it's burning low. 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

0: when you're missing home. 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